is a blade. He is a picture that I saved for too long. He is my credit card and keys, and the reason I won't find peace. He is a song I should not complete.

you do what they told you. Now you do what they told you. Now you do what they told you. Now you do what they told you.